0: They raised an army from all the tribes of Israel, except the tribe of Benjamin. The city of Gibeah was part of the Benjamite territory. The men of Israel sent messengers to the men of Benjamin, telling them to allow the men of Gibeah to be executed. But the men of Benjamin decided to raise an army to defend Gibeah instead. The first 2 days of battle, the men of Benjamin defeated the men of Israel and killed a total of 40,000 Israelites on the first 2 days of the battle. The men of Israel went and asked God several times if they should kill Benjamites. Since they were a part of Israel, and God gave his blessing to destroying the Benjamites. Because of God's blessing, the Israelites went back for a third day of battle. Benjamin's tribe had not come to help the other tribes, so the military action would last a long time. The other tribes therefore made careful plans for their supplies. This situation was very different from the usual one. The tribes did not usually unite so much during the time when the judges ruled. Amen.
1: 자, 그럼 여기서 찬양 한 곡 더 들으시고 오늘 내용 설명드리겠습니다. 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Our God Reigns. 우리말 제목은 복음 들고 산을 넘는 자입니다.

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1: 네, 이 시간 우리 마음을 모아서 하나님께 영어로 기도드리는 시간입니다.
0: So let's go to God in prayer. Dear Heavenly Father, thank you for allowing us to see how seriously you take crimes committed against your people. Thank you for allowing us to see how the Levite was able to get justice for his concubine. Thank you for letting us see that even though battles may not go our way, you are always in control of the outcome. Thank you that you are able to work in our lives to bring good out of bad situations. Father, we are thankful for all you do for us. We pray all this in Jesus' name.